0: SK Tarnów.
1: Don't think if I gave you day. 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In my life, my life. I don't think if I gave you day.

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2: 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I've been fighting.

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1: Ask for money and get advice. Ask for advice, get money twice. I'm from the dirty, but that Chico nice. Y'all call it a moment, I call it life.

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It's been a ride. I guess I had to go to that place to get to this one. Now some of you might still be in that place if you're trying to get out.

0: before you go, there's something I want you to have.
1: Oh, it's beautiful. But wait a minute, isn't this...
0: Yeah, yes it is.
1: But I thought the old lady dropped it into the ocean in the air.

0: Славка Тарнов.
1: Let's get it started in here. And the bass keeps running, running.